0: Damn. 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

0: station is Stratford. Please mind the gap between the train and the platform. Change here for the Elizabeth and Whitby line. The GLR.
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And there was love in the air, and all the money was there, and we were going on tour with Candlebox.

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Isn't that neat? Isn't that neat? Oh boy, I tell you, I have rhythm in my bones.

And I know it's stupid to be mad about the boy. I'm so ashamed of it, but must admit